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1: Hi, this is Kevin Corporal, and I'm calling from the great state of Wisconsin. And I'd like to listen to Holding It Down by Chase Matthews. And I'd like to shout out all the dads for everything they've done in their lives, helping out the kids, your grandkids even. And I just wanted to let them know that they've always in everybody's hearts.
2: 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There's been some old city folks trying to come in to change it.

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14: 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Research has shown that proper hydration supports cognitive function and energy levels. At the end of the day, you want to create your very own wind-down ritual, an hour before bed, whatever that might look like for you. 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And as you get back into bed, it's all about breathing again. 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That really works for me. I'm Dr. Sanjay Gupta, helping you live a better life.

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Zach Brown Band on 102.7, the Hit Kicker Brevard's number one country. Look at that, friend. You and I made it to a TGI Friday. I get it. Still the beginning of the workday, but then we're off to the weekend after this, right? You got big plans? Oh, probably going to hang out this weekend, listen to the radio. I like when you do that. Here's John Party. She's

0: took moving on.
1: 1027, a hit kicker, Brevard's number one country. It's Mike in the midday under TGI Friday. What is this? Home Depot's already selling Christmas-themed decorations. Some of the items, including the 8-foot towering Santa Claus with the LED reindeer, already sold out. Several items are selling out. The company's recent Christmas in July promotion worked out pretty well for them. We were just talking about that in the office yesterday. About, hey, you know what? I can't believe it. Kids aren't back in school yet, not till Monday. And Halloween stuff dominating, which is, that's fine. It's still not October yet. And then we see Christmas stuff out already. And the Home Depot Christmas in July was a huge success. So there you go. I haven't seen the 8-foot towering Santa Claus with the LED reindeer, though. Gonna have to see if I can find that one. Put that in the front yard. Your neighbors love it.
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0: 1027, Hit Kicker Brevard's number one country mic in the midday, playing the most nonstop country hits for your TGI Friday. All right, so if you're a big Megan Maroney fan, American Girl is launching a new American Girl doll. It's clothes and accessories all inspired by Megan Maroney herself. The 18-inch Megan Maroney doll is going to be sold on Target.com on November 22nd and in Target stores starting in December. Here she is now, getting her own doll.
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0: 1027 Hit Kicker Brevard's number one country, Mike in the midday, hanging out with you on a TGI Friday, getting you through the workday. Some of the most unusual names were actually named last year, according to the Social Security Administration. For girls, some of the different names that came out last year, Tiramisu, Maybelline, Infant Girl, and Beretta. Now, some of the unusual boys' names that came out in 2025. Howdy. My name's Howdy. Papa. Okay. Demon. Don't call your kid Demon. And Gator. I can see Gator. We're in Florida. So anyway, yeah. The Social Security Board, they actually put that out. Interesting, right? All right. Good time. So what'd you name your kid? Okay. You got a kid on the way? What are you going to name it, right?
1: 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All right, Espen.
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1027 Hit Kicker Brevard's number one country. 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That big show is coming up on Friday, October 23rd. 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Here's Bailey Zimmerman. 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

1027, a hit kicker, Brevard's number one country. 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Charlie Sheen's going to be starting a weekly podcast called Mostly Sheenias. He's going to interview celebrities and whatnot. No debut date has been announced yet, but we'll keep you posted.

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0: 1027 Hit Kicker Barnes, number one country. It's Mike in the Midday on the TGI Friday. Hey, ladies, have you ever snooped through your husband's stuff? Come on now. Of course, we all know trust is the key to all good marriages. But women sometimes get a little bit curious about their husband's activities. Survey says 81% of you women, wives that is, have actually snooped into your husband's email, briefcase, computer, or even his journal. You're not supposed to touch that diary. Then again, he's not supposed to put it on the laptop where he can get to it either, is he? All right.
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1027 The Hit, Kicker Brevard's number one country. It's Mike in the Midday. We got a flyaway to go see Tim McGraw in Vegas with a meet and greet included. So we'll get you another keyword coming up here in just a few minutes. First, the latest from Jelly. Get those hands up. It's on The Hit, Kicker.

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0: 1027 Hit Kicker Brevard's number one country. It's Mike in the midday. We got a flyaway to go see Tim McGraw. He's taking all the luck back to Vegas, and we want to bring the luck to you when you get to Vegas. So you'll get a chance to see and meet Tim McGraw. And he'll be out there performing at the Coliseum at Caesar's Palace. We got meet and greet passes. We got two nights hotel stay at the Flamingo. And we got some upfront seating in the orchestra seat area. And it's just going to be a good time. Plus, like I said, you get to meet Tim McGraw. See you meet Tim McGraw in Vegas. Sounds like a party to me. All right, let's go ahead and get to the second keyword for today, which is sun. Text the word sun, S-U-N, to 95819 to get qualified to go see and meet Tim McGraw in Vegas this fall. You and your plus one. 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Text that off to 95819. So you might want to get to taking care of that because that keyword is good until noon. And then coming up during the All Request Lunch Hour, we will give you a new keyword. 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

0: 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Ha! You thought I forgot, didn't you? You thought I forgot. I didn't forget. All right, time to hop into a day for everything today, where there's 365 days a year, and they like to slap, slap, slap something on every day of the calendar. Let's get into it. Today is National Cycle to Work Day. Did you cycle to work? Oh, you see, you didn't know. Maybe Monday. It's also National Lighthouse Day, National Raspberry and Cream Day. Sounds delicious. Have that for dessert. It's also National Sea Serpent Day, National Water Balloon Day. Let's have a water balloon fight. It's also National Professional Speakers Day. You a professional speaker? I'm so-so at it, you know. Anyway, finally, something serious on the list. Today's also National Purple Heart Day. And if you're counting down to the next three-day holiday weekend, friend, you got 31 days left until Labor Day. And that, my friend, is a day for everything. Go ahead and pick something on the list, celebrate it, have fun, and be safe doing it.
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Carrie Underwood, an All-American Girl. Lauren wanted to hear that one. There you go. It's Mike in the Midday, 102.7, the Hit Kicker, Brevard's number one country, doing the all-request lunch hour. 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

0: That's newcomer Zach John King. 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Mike in the midday doing the Friday edition of the All Requested Lunch Hour, sponsored by Fish Lips Waterfront Bar and Grill, located out of Port Canaveral. All right, so you know we kicked off the new contest last week, and this is the flyaway to go see Tim McGraw this fall in Vegas. We're going to send you and your bestie out to Sin City, and we're going to take care of the dime. Round trip airfare for two. You're going to get two nights hotel stay at the Flamingo Las Vegas. We're going to put you in the front orchestra seats at the Coliseum at Caesar's Palace. Beautiful place to go see a show. Plus, if that's not enough, we're also going to send you backstage before the show to go say hi and take a picture with Tim McGraw. All right, so we're up to the third of the four keywords today. So you need to text the word traffic to 95819. All right, that's this hour's keyword. And this keyword is going to be good till 3 o'clock this afternoon before De Niro gets in here. Text the word traffic, T-R-A-F-F-I-C, to 95819 to get qualified to go see and meet Tim McGraw in Vegas this fall. That's traffic. Text that to 95819. More info and contest rules to my friend this afternoon over at thehitkicker.com. Look at that. I'm reading right now.
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If I didn't get to your request today, do got a list right here, folks, and I will do it again on Monday. Sounds like a plan? All right.

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1027 Hey Kicker Brevard's number one country. It is Mike in the midday. Thank you so much for tuning in on this TGI Friday. Getting into a new hour of country music. We got Tyler Hubbard coming up, and I'll get a late lunch request from Morgan Wallen in just a few minutes. Right now, here's Jason Aldean.

1027 Hit Kicker, Brevard's number one country mic in the midday, planning to give you some money. How about the end of summer splash giveaway? $2,000 in cold hard cash up for grabs. 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Here's the latest from Riley Green and Think As You Drunk.

0: 1027 Hit Kicker Brevard's number one country. It's Mike in the midday. Do appreciate you tuning in on this TGI Friday. I'm not sure if I believe this one or not, but I read if you're not sure about a proposal that you're considering, you're kind of up and down, maybe, you know, you're doing a whole 6-7, 6-7, 6-7 kind of thing. They say cook some salmon before deciding. Researchers explain that the presence of a fishy smell makes people act more suspicious and skeptical, protecting them from being cheated out of something. I don't know if I believe that or not, but hey, if you read it on the internet, must be true.
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0: Jordan Davis on 102.7, the Hit Kicker Brevard's number one country. It's Mike in the Midday. All right, let's put this to bed. 85-year-old Martha Stewart, she wants everybody to know that contrary to reports, she is not getting plastic surgery. Thank you very much. She says, I'm not getting my boobs done. I'm not getting my hips nor my buttocks done. She says, we eat well, and we don't drink very much. We don't smoke. We eat healthy food. We exercise daily. She likes to do some horseback riding, and she says that she likes to use a little bit of fillers. But, yeah, she has not had any plastic surgery done, nor does she plan to do it, or does she think that she needs it. So there you go. Go, Martha Stewart. But anyway, we just want to put that rumor to bed. I know you're keeping you up at night.
1: Kincaid in Dallas. 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

1027, the hit Kicker Brevard's number one country. 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

1027 The Hit Kicker Brevard's number one country mic in the midday under TGI Friday. 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Hearing this for the very first time. It's new stuff from Coe Wetzel teaming up with his songwriting buddy Ella Langley. It's called Jaded. You got it first on The Hit Kicker.

0: 1027 The Hit Kicker Brevard's number one country. It is Mike in the Midday. Do appreciate you tuning in. New stuff there. New Music Friday. That's Ko Wetzel and Ella Langley teaming up for Jaded. It's going to be on a deluxe edition of Ko's The Night Champion album. It was actually written by Ko, Ella, Jordan Schmidt, and artist Ernest. Ko says that Ellen has been one of his favorite people to write with and to sing with for a long, long time. So they finally got a chance to do a duet together, and there it is. It's called Jaded. You got it first right here on 102.7 The Hit Kicker. Thank you so much for letting me be a part of your Friday workday.
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1: 1027 Hit Kicker Brevard's number one country. I'm Mike in the Midday. Let's go ahead and get you qualified. Go see Tim McGraw this fall. He's going to be out in Las Vegas. We want to send you out there, pick up the dime, you and your plus one, round trip airfare for two. We're going to hook you up with two nights stay at the Flamingo at Las Vegas. Let's have fun. What happens in Vegas stays in Vegas. We're also going to put you in the front orchestra seats at the Coliseum at Caesar's Palace, where the show is about to take place this fall. But before all that happens, you're going to get to go backstage and meet Tim McGraw. How cool is that? A once-in-a-lifetime experience there. And we're up to the third keyword for today, which is traffic, T-R-A-F-F-I-C. Text the word traffic to 95819 to get qualified to see and meet Tim McGraw in Vegas this upcoming fall. Market 250 this fall. All right, so it's traffic. Text that to 95819. Better get to doing that, because that keyword is only good till 3 o'clock this afternoon here in a little bit. And then Eric De Niro will give you a new keyword for the afternoon drive.
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1027, Hey Kicker Brevard's number one country. Mike in the midday, getting up on out of here. Eric De Niro's coming in at 3. Have yourself a great rest of your Friday afternoon, friends. Stay safe, and remember to keep on smiling. Why, you ask? Well, makes people wonder what you've been up to. Have yourself a blessed weekend, and remember, God loves you, friend, and so do I.

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0: 1027 The Hit, Kicker Brevard's number one country. I'm Eric DeNiro. A comprehensive new report from Consumer Affairs found that the worst drivers in America are mostly down here in the South, while one of the cities with the best drivers is New York City. I guess you would have to be a pretty good driver to handle all that traffic. And if you drive on 95, you already knew that the worst drivers are here.
1: Looks like it's time to go fishing again.
2: The fish are biting and the boats are rolling. It's time for the Hit Kicker Fishing Report with the crew at Saltwater Cowboy Bait and Tackle.
3: Hey, anglers, this is Derek here with the Saltwater Cowboy Bait and Tackle. The snook bite has slowed down a bit on the North Jetty, mostly getting caught on that sunrise bite in the early morning. Jacks are still running up and down the rocks, and we're picking up a few redfish on the north tip on an incoming tide. South side is still stacked up with plenty of mangrove snapper. In the surf, we still have good-sized whiting, and the snook and tarpon are chasing the mullet up and down the beach. Get out there and get your lines tight. Fish on.
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The final weekday before the kids go back to school on Monday. 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

0: 1027, the Hit Kicker, Brevard's number one country. 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

0: 1027, the hit kicker, Vermont's number one country. What could go wrong with this? New Orleans will use AI to answer 911 calls instead of humans. I do not like that.
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0: 1027, the Hit Kicker, Brevard's number one country. I'm Eric De Niro. It's International Beer Day, so let's bust some beer myths. Drinking a lot of beer does not give you a beer belly. Dark beers are not necessarily stronger, and draft beer isn't more likely to give you a hangover.
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0: 1027, the Hit Kicker, Brevard's number one country. I'm Eric De Niro, and a former Florida Boating Safety Task Force member has been charged with attempted second-degree murder after he allegedly turned off the air supply of a submerged teenage lobster diver. Apparently, the kid was using one of those things they call a third lung, so it sort of floats on top of the water, and there's a tube coming down that provides you your air. Well, the guy apparently was upset that the kid was what he considered his spot, so he cut off the air. I'm glad this guy's been charged, and I hope he gets convicted. That's a horrible, horrible thing to do.
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0: 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New in theaters this weekend, Super Troopers 3 and One Night Only. 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

1027, the Hit Kicker, Brevard's number one country. 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

0: 1027, the Hit Kicker, Brevard's number one country. I'm Eric De Niro. There's a pretty cool new website out. It's called the Binge Buster. And what it does is it turns all your 3D streaming services into a 3D blockbuster store that you can walk around in and browse and pick out what you want to watch. It's pretty cool.
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0: 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We played Luke Combs a few minutes ago, and Luke Combs' cover of Fast Car has joined Spotify's Billion Club. 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

0: 1027, the Hit Kicker, Brevard's number one country. I'm Eric De Niro. A comprehensive new report from Consumer Affairs found that the worst drivers in America are mostly in the South. And if you drive 95 every day like I do, you already knew that. They say one of the cities with the best drivers is New York City. I guess you would have to be a pretty good driver with all that traffic.
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